0: Good afternoon, Tokyo, and happy Tuesday. You're tuned in to the Midday Lounge. I'm your host, Saya Ichikawa. So Tokyo today has got that classic maybe summer, maybe rainy season energy. I mean, it's not too brutal. Expect warm, but not brutal day. But bigger headline, tomorrow looks like much rougher weather. Heavy rain, strong winds. So I guess today would be better for wandering the city.
1: Yeah.
0: Over the next 3 hours, we'll take you on a musical journey into a new world of encounters. So sit back, relax, and open your ears. With every passing second, we continue to evolve on J-Wave Midday Lounge.

So nice. The flute on that DJ Scratch tune was by New Zealand's Nathan Haynes. And moving into music now with a Tokyo connection, keeping the wind blowing, this is Kasega Fuku, featuring Japanese instruments Shakuhachi and Sho, taken from the new album The Tokyo Sessions, from Dutch saxophonist Benjamin Herman.

We had a little soul jam there from Phoenix James. That was Hold On. Now it's one from Melbourne. This is Parson from Algebra featuring Tyler Moonchild. One of the things I've noticed visitors to Melbourne seeming to have become more interested in over the years is our street art. Well, the graffiti scene has certainly been strong for a long time, and it's nice to see it being documented well with a series of books that have come out in recent years. The latest to be released is one called Claim to Fame. It focuses on two artists, Peril and Paris, that rose up in the 1980s scene. Book is an amazing record of the artwork that they did in those days, but also has a little bit about the breaking and music scenes, which is how I got to know Peril back then. Definitely recommend it if you're interested in global hip-hop history.

Okay, we're wrapping up Sounds of Cities now. We'll hear a little bit of MF Robots with Show Us the Way to take us out. Ineos Style signing off. Keep J-waving. Until next time.

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2: 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Yeah. And I stop. Fire hands. 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

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A place where music is all around. All around. J-Wave. Common ground. Common.

0: The Knight's enchantment. An alluring veil has forever held us within its mystical grasp. 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In the forthcoming 2 hours, four navigators craft a playlist to bestow upon you the gift of musical joy. J-Wave, the universe. Tonight's navigator is Ohashi Trio.
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